0: This is a News 13 Network weather update. I'm meteorologist Frank Johnson. Warmer, more humid weather is building in for the end of the week. Our forecast for tonight, mainly clear and mild, a low of 70 degrees. For tomorrow, partly sunny, hot and humid. Watch out for a stray thunderstorm, the high up to 88. And on Saturday, partly sunny with a chance for a thunderstorm and a high of 86. Stay tuned to News 13 and this radio.
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Remember I was talking about I would be waking up in the middle of the night all the time. I was just tired. I was never getting a good rest. I've got fitted with a mouthpiece. I did a sleep study. Let me just say some questions. How do you get a referral, or do you have to have one? All you got to do is call Advanced Sleep. They'll walk you through the process. How does an at-home sleep study work? Advanced Sleep provides you sleep lab information.

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2: 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And they are changing my life one good night's sleep after another. And they can do the same for you too. Remember I was talking about I would be waking up in the middle of the night. All the time I was just tired. I was never getting a good rest. I've got fitted with a mouthpiece. I did a sleep study. Let me just say some questions. How do you get a referral, or do you have to have one? All you got to do is call Advanced Sleep. They'll walk you through the process. How does an at-home sleep study work? Advanced Sleep provides you sleep lab information. All you have to do is set up the telehealth appointment and get it all working. I mean, it's so smooth. How long does it take? Just a couple of weeks. You will get that in. They'll get the results. You'll get fitted for the mouthpiece. And then what's going to happen after that? You're going to sleep. Finally, once and for all, you get to sleep. I can't tell you how much. I got my refitted with my mouthpiece. It's like night and day. 843-39-SLEEP. 843-39-SLEEP.
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2: This is a News 13 Network weather update. I'm meteorologist Frank Johnson. Warmer, more humid weather is building in for the end of the week. Our forecast for tonight, mainly clear and mild, a low of 70 degrees. For tomorrow, partly sunny, hot and humid. Watch out for a stray thunderstorm, the high up to 88. And on Saturday, partly sunny with a chance for a thunderstorm and a high of 86. Stay tuned to News 13 and this radio partner.
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6: 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I was never getting a good rest. I've got fitted with a mouthpiece. I did a sleep study. Let me just say some questions. How do you get a referral, or do you have to have one? 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How does an at-home sleep study work? Advanced Sleep provides you sleep lab information. 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You'll get fitted for the mouthpiece. 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It's like night and day. 843-39-SLEEP. 843-39-SLEEP.
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0: Hey guys, it's Night Train here for Advanced Leap and TMJ Centers in Murrells Inlet, and they are changing my life one good night's sleep after another, and they can do the same for you too. Remember I was talking about I would be waking up in the middle of the night. All the time I was just tired. I was never getting a good rest. I've got fitted with a mouthpiece. I did a sleep study. Let me just say some questions. How do you get a referral, or do you have to have one? All you got to do is call Advanced Sleep. They'll walk you through the process. How does an at-home sleep study work? Advanced Sleep provides you sleep lab information. All you have to do is set up the telehealth appointment and get it all where. I mean, it's so smooth. How long does it take? Yeah, just a couple of weeks. You will get that in. They'll get the results. You'll get fitted for the mouthpiece. And then what's going to happen after that? You're going to sleep. Finally, once and for all, you get to sleep. I can't tell you how much. I got my refitted with my mouthpiece. It's like night and day. 843-39-SLEEP. 843-39-SLEEP.
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0: Hey guys, it's Night Train here for Advanced Sleep and TMJ Centers in Murrells Inlet, and they are changing my life one good night's sleep after another, and they can do the same for you too. Remember I was talking about I would be waking up in the middle of the night all the time. I was just tired. I was never getting a good rest. I've got fitted with a mouthpiece. I did a sleep study. Let me just say some questions. How do you get a referral, or do you have to have one? All you got to do is call Advanced Sleep. They'll walk you through the process. How does an at-home sleep study work? Advanced Sleep provides you sleep lab information. All you have to do is set up the telehealth appointment and get it all worked. I mean, it's so smooth. How long does it take? Yeah, just a couple of weeks. You will get that in. They'll get the results. You'll get fitted for the mouthpiece. And then what's going to happen after that? You're going to sleep. Finally, once and for all, you get to sleep. I can't tell you how much. I got my refitted with my mouthpiece. It's like night and day. 843-39-SLEEP. 843-39-SLEEP.
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0: Hey guys, it's Night Train here for Advanced Sleep and TMJ Centers in Murrells Inlet, and they are changing my life one good night's sleep after another, and they can do the same for you too. Remember I was talking about I would be waking up in the middle of the night all the time. I was just tired. I was never getting a good rest. I've got fitted with a mouthpiece. I did a sleep study. Let me just say some questions. How do you get a referral, or do you have to have one? All you got to do is call Advanced Sleep. They'll walk you through the process. How does an at-home sleep study work? Advanced Sleep provides you sleep lab information. All you have to do is set up the telehealth appointment and get it all work. I mean, it's so smooth. How long does it take? Just a couple of weeks. You will get that in. They'll get the results. You'll get fitted for the mouthpiece. And then what's going to happen after that? You're going to sleep. Finally, once and for all, you get to sleep. I can't tell you how much. I got my refitted with my mouthpiece. It's like night and day. 843-39-SLEEP. 843-39-SLEEP.
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0: Classic hits. Good morning, boys and girls. Night Train here. It is Friday, top of the day. How is your morning going thus far? Hope it's okay. When is the last time? I'm trying to think. When in God's name is the last time I've had a Capri Sun? Capri Sun knows their pouches don't last long. They're testing a super-sized version called the Big Pouch. 9 inches tall, 7 inches wide, can hold 20 ounces. 3 times more than the original. Gonna have a bigger straw, too. By the way, you can buy this. It comes empty. You have to refill it. They recommend getting 64-ounce jug for multiple refills. It's big. How do you refill the thing? It's a gimmick. It got me talking about Capri Sun. For a limited time thing, which is available next week, Monday through Thursday, at Walmart.com. They're going to do daily drops. Yeah, this is just a play to get me to talk about it or anybody else to talk about it so you can try Capri Sun, because like I started this bit with was, when is the last time I've had a Capri Sun? Reagan was probably in office, to be honest with you. Usually I would say that as a joke, but that might be factual. Reagan may have been in the office the last time I've had a Capri Sun. I think I'm probably right on that.
1: 501's getting just a little bit busier. There are some very brief delays going southbound into our Conway at 701, then again through Red Hill near 544 toward Myrtle Ridge Drive. And no problems otherwise in toward Myrtle Beach. Richardson, right now traffic.
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5: This is a News 13 Network weather update. I'm meteorologist Hannah Rauner. Temperatures and dew points are higher this morning as you step outside. It's still not too bad. Mid-60s away from the coast, lower 70s for the Grand Strand. High temperatures will be around 88 degrees, so above average for this time of year, and the humidity is high with a late-day storm. Stay tuned to News 13.
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Make sure you like the Night Train in the Morning Facebook page. Let me ask you a question. I know it's a bit early, but I think it's a fair question to ask. Have you ever heard of a poop cake? Yeah, P-O-O-P, poop cake. I'm not making it up. That's what it's called. Story's coming up right now. It's at Toto.

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Classic Hits Night Train here. Good morning, kiddos. What's coming up next? Well, you know what's coming up next. Yes, it's time for another Did You Know segment. That's on the way. Hall & Oates now.

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0: It's Bill West here. Classic hits continue in just a minute with music from Genesis and Jackson Browne. And let me give you that keyword. It's time. 10 o'clock keyword, Metallica Fly Away to San Diego. 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Text it to 95819 is your chance to win. You got the rest of the hour to do it, so don't text and drive. Good luck.
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4: This is a News 13 Network weather update. I'm meteorologist Hannah Rauner. Temperatures and dew points are higher this morning as you step outside. It's still not too bad. Mid-60s away from the coast, lower 70s for the Grand Strand. High temperatures will be around 88 degrees, so above average for this time of year, and the humidity is high with a late-day storm. Stay tuned to News 13.
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12: 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Remember I was talking about I would be waking up in the middle of the night? All the time I was just tired. I was never getting a good rest. I've got fitted with a mouthpiece. I did a sleep study. Let me just say some questions. How do you get a referral, or do you have to have one? 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Advanced Sleep provides you sleep lab information. All you have to do is set up the telehealth appointment and get it all work. I mean, it's so smooth. 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You will get that in. They'll get the results. You'll get fitted for the mouthpiece. 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I can't tell you how much. 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

0: year bites the dust for you if it's your birthday today, and for old Ted Lasso, it's his birthday. Well, Jason Sudeikis turns 51 today, which reminds me, I got an episode I got to catch up on. The new season is out. It's Bill West. Music coming up from Dexy's Midnight Runners and Earth, Wind, and Fire next.
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4: This is a News 13 Network weather update. I'm meteorologist Hannah Rahner. Temperatures will be above average today. We'll be in the upper 80s. The higher humidity, though, is going to make it feel like the mid-90s. We'll be mostly sunny through the day, but getting a few showers and thunderstorms after sunset. And we're going to deal with rain throughout the weekend, and temperatures will stay hot and humid. Stay tuned to News 13.
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0: Friday Sound Better here with some classic hits playing. Oh, we got some good stuff also. Good, just to get into the weekend. Like I said, last weekend of summer here, so try and make the most of it. And looks like a great day today. Red, Red Wine, we'll play that. We'll also hear from Starship and Huey Lewis in the News. Coming up on Classic Hits. Also on the way, top of the hour, going to give you a new keyword for the Metallica.
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0: Paul McCartney on Classic Hits. As we'll keep some Friday music going as we get into the... This is the last, officially, the last weekend of summer. So we'll try and make the most of it with some good tunes coming up. Hall & Oates and Huey Lewis and some classic Madonna also in just a minute here on Classic Hits next.
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4: This is a News 13 Network weather update. I'm meteorologist Hannah Rahner. Temperatures will be above average today. We'll be in the upper 80s. The higher humidity, though, is going to make it feel like the mid-90s. We'll be mostly sunny through the day, but getting a few showers and thunderstorms after sunset. And we're going to deal with rain throughout the weekend, and temperatures will stay hot and humid. Stay tuned to News 13.
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0: Friday Afternoon Drive with Matt Scurry. What you got going on this weekend? Looks like you probably need to make some indoor plans because we are going to have some scattered showers, looks like. Look at the weather forecast on the way for this last weekend of summer. I think autumn comes in on Tuesday, if I'm not mistaken.
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0: Classic Hits on a Friday afternoon drive with Matt Scurry. How was your day at work today? Was your boss nice to you? Did they do anything nice for you today? I bet you didn't have a good day like these employees. Station Casinos, they're based out in Las Vegas, of course. They are celebrating their 50th anniversary. And to do that, they just announced that they're going to give their nearly 10,000 full and part-time employees $1,000 in Red Rock Casino Class A stock for every year of service. You've been working there 10 years? Here's $10,000 worth of stock for you. It's going to cost the company over $70 million to do this. Of course, now we are talking about a casino, so they've got money to burn, but still, that's how you show your employees you appreciate them, bosses. Keep that in mind. Did your boss do anything like that for you today? We got music from Poison coming up next.
1: 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Today's forecast, partly sunny with a slight chance of traffic. Tomorrow's forecast, partly sunny with a severe chance of what's that noise? 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
4: This is a News 13 Network weather update. I'm meteorologist Hannah Rahner. Temperatures will be above average today. We'll be in the upper 80s. The higher humidity, though, is going to make it feel like the mid-90s. We'll be mostly sunny through the day, but getting a few showers and thunderstorms after sunset. And we're going to deal with rain throughout the weekend, and temperatures will stay hot and humid. Stay tuned to News 13.
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